people exist before they're allowed to be free. Yes, and how many times can a man turn his head and pretend that he just doesn't

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Cause I can do it in the mix. And if your man gives you trouble just to move out on the double, and you don't let it trouble your brain, cause away goes trouble down the drain. Said away goes trouble down the drain.

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And lately I've just been trying to ease the pain.